0: 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The secret sounds worth $1,660.
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I've heard people say that too much of anything is not good for you, baby. But I don't know.

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It's not going to be a hot summer night. Get the latest weather soon. And also, news headlines coming up with Jeff Tyler. Here's Night on 2CA.

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John Farnham and Human Nature teaming up soon. After a guy who's bringing his Roll with the Punches World Tour to our part of the world early next year, we'll be welcoming back Bryan Adams in Feb and March.

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